What's up? In case you're feeling this vibe, let me introduce the motherfucking DJ on the deck. The world best international boy is DJ Spike and G-Slot on the mic. 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

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Why now, O Fata, said Obia a woman, now what it in Sanon Sona. Now Obia and me a sorrow, and now a sassy soap, and now a sassy. 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

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I love him. 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

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And to a rabbi, yes, you are. I summoning now, and I can't tell. 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

Dear Onipen to me, dear Above to me, and Radu now to me, Yema, and Yema, and Punipat.

c'est un nassou d'inassa.

0: Those of you who have lost your desire to sing, I'm asking God to put that melody back in your heart tonight. Cause you to lift your voice and sing to Him. Even though you don't understand, praise Him tonight. You're good, Lord. 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
1: Yes, you are, Lord. So good.
0: And you're good all the time.

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In it, the Holy Spirit asks us to imitate the faith and love of the Mother of our Savior. Because we say the rosary with our body and our spirit, it should touch us at every level of our being. It is no monotonous ritual, but a deeply contemplative Christian prayer.

0: In the name of the Father, and of the Son, and of the Holy Spirit. I believe in God, the Father Almighty, creator of heaven and earth, and in Jesus Christ, his only Son, our Lord, who was conceived by the Holy Spirit, born of the Virgin Mary, suffered under Pontius Pilate, was crucified, died, and was buried. He descended into hell. The third day he rose again from the dead. He ascended into heaven and sits at the right hand of God, the Father Almighty, from whence he shall come to judge the living and the dead.
1: I believe in the Holy Spirit, the Holy Catholic Church, the communion of saints, the forgiveness of sins, the resurrection of the body, and life everlasting. Amen.
0: Our Father, who art in heaven, hallowed be thy name. Thy kingdom come, thy will be done on earth as it is in heaven.
1: Give us this day our daily bread, and forgive us our trespasses, as we forgive those who trespass against us. And lead us not into temptation, but deliver us from evil.
0: Hail Mary, full of grace, the Lord is with thee. Blessed art thou among women, and blessed is the fruit of thy womb, Jesus.
1: Holy Mary, Mother of God, pray for us sinners, now and at the hour of our death. Amen.
0: Hail Mary, full of grace, the Lord is with thee. Blessed art thou among women, and blessed is the fruit of thy womb, Jesus.
1: Holy Mary, Mother of God, pray for us sinners, now and at the hour of our death. Amen.
0: Hail Mary, full of grace, the Lord is with thee. Blessed art thou among women, and blessed is the fruit of thy womb, Jesus.
1: Holy Mary, Mother of God, pray for us sinners, now and at the hour of our death. Amen.
0: Glory be to the Father, and to the Son, and to the Holy Spirit.
1: As it was in the beginning, is now, and ever shall be, world without end. Amen.

0: The first joyful mystery, the Annunciation. Because of the foreseen merits of Jesus, God the Father kept Mary free from all stain of original sin. "I am the Immaculate Conception," she told Bernadette at Lourdes. It was to this sinless virgin that the angel Gabriel came and asked her to become the mother of the Son of God. In faith, Mary replied, "I am the handmaid of the Lord. Be it done unto me according to your word." At that moment, the Holy Spirit overshadowed her, and Jesus was conceived in Mary's womb. Our Father, who art in heaven, hallowed be thy name. Thy kingdom come, thy will be done on earth as it is in heaven.
1: Give us this day our daily bread, and forgive us our trespasses, as we forgive those who trespass against us. And lead us not into temptation, but deliver us from evil.
0: Hail Mary, full of grace, the Lord is with thee. Blessed art thou among women, and blessed is the fruit of thy womb, Jesus.
1: Holy Mary, Mother of God, pray for us sinners, now and at the hour of our death. Amen.
0: Hail Mary, full of grace, the Lord is with thee. Blessed art thou among women, and blessed is the fruit of thy womb, Jesus.
1: Holy Mary, Mother of God, pray for us sinners, now and at the hour of our death. Amen.
0: Hail Mary, full of grace, the Lord is with thee. Blessed art thou among women, and blessed is the fruit of thy womb, Jesus.
1: Holy Mary, Mother of God, pray for us sinners, now and at the hour of our death. Amen.
0: Hail Mary, full of grace, the Lord is with thee. Blessed art thou among women, and blessed is the fruit of thy womb, Jesus.
1: Holy Mary, Mother of God, pray for us sinners, now and at the hour of our death. Amen.
0: Hail Mary, full of grace, the Lord is with thee. Blessed art thou among women, and blessed is the fruit of thy womb, Jesus.
1: Holy Mary, Mother of God, pray for us sinners, now and at the hour of our death. Amen.
0: Hail Mary, full of grace, the Lord is with thee. Blessed art thou among women, and blessed is the fruit of thy womb, Jesus.
1: Holy Mary, Mother of God, pray for us sinners, now and at the hour of our death. Amen.
0: Hail Mary, full of grace, the Lord is with thee. Blessed art thou among women, and blessed is the fruit of thy womb, Jesus.
1: Holy Mary, Mother of God, pray for us sinners, now and at the hour of our death. Amen.
0: Hail Mary, full of grace, the Lord is with thee. Blessed art thou among women, and blessed is the fruit of thy womb, Jesus.
1: Holy Mary, Mother of God, pray for us sinners, now and at the hour of our death. Amen.
0: Hail Mary, full of grace, the Lord is with thee. Blessed art thou among women, and blessed is the fruit of thy womb, Jesus.
1: Holy Mary, Mother of God, pray for us sinners, now and at the hour of our death. Amen.
0: Hail Mary, full of grace, the Lord is with thee. Blessed art thou among women, and blessed is the fruit of thy womb, Jesus.
1: Holy Mary, Mother of God, pray for us sinners, now and at the hour of our death. Amen.
0: Glory be to the Father, and to the Son, and to the Holy Spirit.
1: As it was in the beginning, is now, and ever shall be, world without end. Amen.
0: O my Jesus, forgive us our sins, save us from the fires of hell, and lead all souls to heaven, especially those most in need of your mercy.

0: The second joyful mystery, the visitation. Elizabeth is overjoyed with Mary's visit. She feels blessed by the presence of Jesus in Mary's womb, and she is filled with the Holy Spirit. Blessed are you among women, and blessed is the fruit of your womb, she cries. Mary replies, My soul magnifies the Lord, and my spirit rejoices in God my Savior. May we always be willing to proclaim Mary blessed, because Jesus is the fruit of her womb. Our Father who art in heaven, hallowed be thy name. Thy kingdom come, thy will be done on earth as it is in heaven.
1: Give us this day our daily bread, and forgive us our trespasses, as we forgive those who trespass against us. And lead us not into temptation, but deliver us from evil.
0: Hail Mary, full of grace, the Lord is with thee. Blessed art thou among women, and blessed is the fruit of thy womb, Jesus.
1: Holy Mary, Mother of God, pray for us sinners, now and at the hour of our death. Amen.
0: Hail Mary, full of grace, the Lord is with thee. Blessed art thou among women, and blessed is the fruit of thy womb, Jesus.
1: Holy Mary, Mother of God, pray for us sinners, now and at the hour of our death. Amen.
0: Hail Mary, full of grace, the Lord is with thee. Blessed art thou among women, and blessed is the fruit of thy womb, Jesus.
1: Holy Mary, Mother of God, pray for us sinners, now and at the hour of our death. Amen.
0: Hail Mary, full of grace, the Lord is with thee. Blessed art thou among women, and blessed is the fruit of thy womb, Jesus.
1: Holy Mary, Mother of God, pray for us sinners, now and at the hour of our death. Amen.
0: Hail Mary, full of grace, the Lord is with thee. Blessed art thou among women, and blessed is the fruit of thy womb, Jesus.
1: Holy Mary, Mother of God, pray for us sinners, now and at the hour of our death. Amen.
0: Hail Mary, full of grace, the Lord is with thee. Blessed art thou among women, and blessed is the fruit of thy womb, Jesus.
1: Holy Mary, Mother of God, pray for us sinners, now and at the hour of our death. Amen.
0: Hail Mary, full of grace, the Lord is with thee. Blessed art thou among women, and blessed is the fruit of thy womb, Jesus.
1: Holy Mary, Mother of God, pray for us sinners, now and at the hour of our death. Amen.
0: Hail Mary, full of grace, the Lord is with thee. Blessed art thou among women, and blessed is the fruit of thy womb, Jesus.
1: Holy Mary, Mother of God, pray for us sinners, now and at the hour of our death. Amen.
0: Hail Mary, full of grace, the Lord is with thee. Blessed art thou among women, and blessed is the fruit of thy womb, Jesus.
1: Holy Mary, Mother of God, pray for us sinners, now and at the hour of our death. Amen.
0: Hail Mary, full of grace, the Lord is with thee. Blessed art thou among women, and blessed is the fruit of thy womb, Jesus.
1: Holy Mary, Mother of God, pray for us sinners, now and at the hour of our death. Amen.
0: Glory be to the Father, and to the Son, and to the Holy Spirit.
1: As it was in the beginning, is now, and ever shall be. World without end. Amen.
0: O my Jesus, forgive us our sins, save us from the fires of hell, and lead all souls to heaven, especially those most in need of your mercy.

0: The third joyful mystery, the birth of Jesus. Jesus was born among the poor to teach us that true riches are to be found in him. We pray that God will protect us from the worship of material things and give us a love for poor people everywhere. Our Father who art in heaven, hallowed be thy name. Thy kingdom come, thy will be done on earth as it is in heaven.
1: Give us this day our daily bread, and forgive us our trespasses, as we forgive those who trespass against us. And lead us not into temptation, but deliver us from evil.
0: Hail Mary, full of grace, the Lord is with thee. Blessed art thou among women, and blessed is the fruit of thy womb, Jesus.
1: Holy Mary, Mother of God, pray for us sinners, now and at the hour of our death.
0: Hail Mary, full of grace, the Lord is with thee. Blessed art thou among women, and blessed is the fruit of thy womb, Jesus.
1: Holy Mary, Mother of God, pray for us sinners, now and at the hour of our death. Amen.
0: Hail Mary, full of grace, the Lord is with thee. Blessed art thou among women, and blessed is the fruit of thy womb, Jesus.
1: Holy Mary, Mother of God, pray for us sinners, now and at the hour of our death. Amen.
0: Hail Mary, full of grace, the Lord is with thee. Blessed art thou among women, and blessed is the fruit of thy womb, Jesus.
1: Holy Mary, Mother of God, pray for us sinners, now and at the hour of our death. Amen.
0: Hail Mary, full of grace, the Lord is with thee. Blessed art thou among women, and blessed is the fruit of thy womb, Jesus.
1: Holy Mary, Mother of God, pray for us sinners, now and at the hour of our death. Amen.
0: Hail Mary, full of grace, the Lord is with thee. Blessed art thou among women, and blessed is the fruit of thy womb, Jesus.
1: Holy Mary, Mother of God, pray for us sinners, now and at the hour of our death. Amen.
0: Hail Mary, full of grace, the Lord is with thee. Blessed art thou among women, and blessed is the fruit of thy womb, Jesus.
1: Holy Mary, Mother of God, pray for us sinners, now and at the hour of our death. Amen.
0: Hail Mary, full of grace, the Lord is with thee. Blessed art thou among women, and blessed is the fruit of thy womb, Jesus.
1: Holy Mary, Mother of God, pray for us sinners, now and at the hour of our death. Amen.
0: Hail Mary, full of grace, the Lord is with thee. Blessed art thou among women, and blessed is the fruit of thy womb, Jesus.
1: Holy Mary, Mother of God, pray for us sinners, now and at the hour of our death. Amen.
0: Hail Mary, full of grace, the Lord is with thee. Blessed art thou among women, and blessed is the fruit of thy womb, Jesus.
1: Holy Mary, Mother of God, pray for us sinners, now and at the hour of our death. Amen.
0: Glory be to the Father, and to the Son, and to the Holy Spirit.
1: As it was in the beginning, is now, and ever shall be, world without end. Amen.
0: O my Jesus, forgive us our sins, save us from the fires of hell, and lead all souls to heaven, especially those most in need of your mercy.

0: The fourth joyful mystery, the presentation of Jesus in the temple. When Mary and Joseph came to present Jesus to the Father in the temple, Simeon the prophet told her, "This child is destined for the falling and the rising of many in Israel." To Mary herself he said, "And a sword will pierce your own soul too." We pray for the courage to stand with Christ, no matter what it may cost us. Our Father, who art in heaven, hallowed be thy name. Thy kingdom come, thy will be done on earth as it is in heaven.
1: Give us this day our daily bread, and forgive us our trespasses, as we forgive those who trespass against us. And lead us not into temptation, but deliver us from evil.
0: Hail Mary, full of grace, the Lord is with thee. Blessed art thou among women, and blessed is the fruit of thy womb, Jesus.
1: Holy Mary, Mother of God, pray for us sinners, now and at the hour of our death. Amen.
0: Hail Mary, full of grace, the Lord is with thee. Blessed art thou among women, and blessed is the fruit of thy womb, Jesus.
1: Holy Mary, Mother of God, pray for us sinners, now and at the hour of our death. Amen.
0: Hail Mary, full of grace, the Lord is with thee. Blessed art thou among women, and blessed is the fruit of thy womb, Jesus.
1: Holy Mary, Mother of God, pray for us sinners, now and at the hour of our death. Amen.
0: Hail Mary, full of grace, the Lord is with thee. Blessed art thou among women, and blessed is the fruit of thy womb, Jesus.
1: Holy Mary, Mother of God, pray for us sinners, now and at the hour of our death. Amen.
0: Hail Mary, full of grace, the Lord is with thee. Blessed art thou among women, and blessed is the fruit of thy womb, Jesus.
1: Holy Mary, Mother of God, pray for us sinners, now and at the hour of our death. Amen.
0: Hail Mary, full of grace, the Lord is with thee. Blessed art thou among women, and blessed is the fruit of thy womb, Jesus.
1: Holy Mary, Mother of God, pray for us sinners, now and at the hour of our death. Amen.
0: Hail Mary, full of grace, the Lord is with thee. Blessed art thou among women, and blessed is the fruit of thy womb, Jesus.
1: Holy Mary, Mother of God, pray for us sinners, now and at the hour of our death. Amen.
0: Hail Mary, full of grace, the Lord is with thee. Blessed art thou among women, and blessed is the fruit of thy womb, Jesus.
1: Holy Mary, Mother of God, pray for us sinners, now and at the hour of our death. Amen.
0: Hail Mary, full of grace, the Lord is with thee. Blessed art thou among women, and blessed is the fruit of thy womb, Jesus.
1: Holy Mary, Mother of God, pray for us sinners, now and at the hour of our death. Amen.
0: Hail Mary, full of grace, the Lord is with thee. Blessed art thou among women, and blessed is the fruit of thy womb, Jesus.
1: Holy Mary, Mother of God, pray for us sinners, now and at the hour of our death. Amen.
0: Glory be to the Father, and to the Son, and to the Holy Spirit.
1: As it was in the beginning, is now, and ever shall be, world without end. Amen.
0: O my Jesus, forgive us our sins, save us from the fires of hell, and lead all souls to heaven, especially

0: The fifth joyful mystery, the finding of Jesus in the temple. After the loss of Jesus, Mary and Joseph found him in the temple. Jesus' explanation, "Did you not know that I must be in my Father's house?" was one they found hard to understand. With faith like Mary's, let us ponder in our hearts the many events of our lives that we find difficult to understand. Our Father, who art in heaven, hallowed be thy name. Thy kingdom come, thy will be done on earth as it is in heaven.
1: Give us this day our daily bread, and forgive us our trespasses, as we forgive those who trespass against us. And lead us not into temptation, but deliver us from evil.
0: Hail Mary, full of grace, the Lord is with thee. Blessed art thou among women, and blessed is the fruit of thy womb, Jesus.
1: Holy Mary, Mother of God, pray for us sinners, now and at the hour of our death. Amen.
0: Hail Mary, full of grace, the Lord is with thee. Blessed art thou among women, and blessed is the fruit of thy womb, Jesus.
1: Holy Mary, Mother of God, pray for us sinners, now and at the hour of our death. Amen.
0: Hail Mary, full of grace, the Lord is with thee. Blessed art thou among women, and blessed is the fruit of thy womb, Jesus.
1: Holy Mary, Mother of God, pray for us sinners, now and at the hour of our death. Amen.
0: Hail Mary, full of grace, the Lord is with thee. Blessed art thou among women, and blessed is the fruit of thy womb, Jesus.
1: Holy Mary, Mother of God, pray for us sinners, now and at the hour of our death. Amen.
0: Hail Mary, full of grace, the Lord is with thee. Blessed art thou among women, and blessed is the fruit of thy womb, Jesus.
1: Holy Mary, Mother of God, pray for us sinners, now and at the hour of our death. Amen.
0: Hail Mary, full of grace, the Lord is with thee. Blessed art thou among women, and blessed is the fruit of thy womb, Jesus.
1: Holy Mary, Mother of God, pray for us sinners, now and at the hour of our death. Amen.
0: Hail Mary, full of grace, the Lord is with thee. Blessed art thou among women, and blessed is the fruit of thy womb, Jesus.
1: Holy Mary, Mother of God, pray for us sinners, now and at the hour of our death. Amen.
0: Hail Mary, full of grace, the Lord is with thee. Blessed art thou among women, and blessed is the fruit of thy womb, Jesus.
1: Holy Mary, Mother of God, pray for us sinners, now and at the hour of our death.
0: Hail Mary, full of grace, the Lord is with thee. Blessed art thou among women, and blessed is the fruit of thy womb, Jesus.
1: Holy Mary, Mother of God, pray for us sinners, now and at the hour of our death. Amen.
0: Hail Mary, full of grace, the Lord is with thee. Blessed art thou among women, and blessed is the fruit of thy womb, Jesus.
1: Holy Mary, Mother of God, pray for us sinners, now and at the hour of our death. Amen.
0: Glory be to the Father, and to the Son, and to the Holy Spirit.
1: As it was in the beginning, is now, and ever shall be, world without end. Amen.
0: O my Jesus, forgive us our sins, save us from the fires of hell, and lead all souls to heaven, especially those most in need of your mercy.

0: Hail, Holy Queen, Mother of Mercy, hail our life, our sweetness, and our hope. 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O clement, O loving, O sweet Virgin Mary. Pray for us, O Holy Mother of God,
1: that we may be made worthy of the promises of Christ.
0: Let us pray. 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
1: Nana, Omaya, Yananum, you are much animal bread, I guess you are. Yakuya, Nima Bidum Pepper, sweet, and I'm Tia, two are some Jim. Nancy Sagana, Befan, and Tuma Pepra. A big here see, and your minor wood just from call, and your dream for free, yeah, and no dinner, my penny John Mahama, and to suffer Ghana for you now. Say Yemra National Day of Prayer and Thanksgiving. To me, dear, you did change your meaning. Adonis here. They are said to you, when see what your boy am I in a darty. A free theme, a yeginous one, resetting our values to build the Ghana we want. And by way, Koso, who quad the 1st July 2026. A Christopher Summon of Kosovo, State House Four Court, and Open Ongotri, and Gramophos Summon of Kosovo, National Mosque, Kanda, area 1230. Obama for a pair, Christopher Summon Shannon, so better than on some pepepe. One air bank, Gramophos Summon to Medu 1130 pepepe. Bra, Nayanina Gidiamu, and Nima Yamai Ghana, National Day of Prayer and Thanksgiving.
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3: I take up, man.
2: Mary made your delay man capsules. 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
3: Boy, yeah.
2: 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Would delay a human so papa. Now, what say? Now, what ye need, pa?
3: 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I don't know. I'm Mrs. Sinuko to get my attention.
2: I can see. Now, look at Mr. and then the capsules, sir. A man and Mary Manina Numbiano. Menumbiano Mido. Who may say?
3: Who said, what he feel? I have fed neat, pa.
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2: 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So we'll be delay crano. Miss Rohi.
3: Bema now baby I'll be with ya won't pay and now obati yao be a hobbyano. 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Esiano. 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Emma ye through. 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
4: So, na se jane de uusu wa ede ya mkwane de uushu mkakro.
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4: What a coincidence. 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
4: Hey, interesting. 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Oh. 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
11: A quiet bay.
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1: but enim om say family comes first but won jindi say e on professional kaka say obana wafa ni wafa ni banade ene mu match na if you come say when your first child they say wo ho
0: en kra no okoro akoda wa na so pass
1: wa ba wa ba okoy but okoy in 2 days okokodi one day no san buy na coach ni do full say no wa ba wo camp but I don't think say
0: because first match on board draw
1: yes
0: Egypt
1: and then the match no so omo ni Islamic Republic of Iran and shada near easy match sir. And this also a say waba. Also a pivot, like we a key player when it comes to Belgium. Belgium team no more yet. Look how Kumuni niyama nebo.
0: We a Ghana niya branch here. When see a kama ye. Nani ira uno kwa kwenye bana. 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Ego. We a Makai 1991. A brother Germany share Ghana 6-0. I've been a goalkeeper for them. Sorry for answer. No player do ash gold. Your friend Samir Gay. I'm a bonnet tournament on Samir Gay. Wash I. Also, wash I. Also, quit your bonnet, brah. See, I'm saying this one over here 20. And she said, eh? Oman, she said, Subana. Go about to a trim, never bro. Marco Quera. Or the go at Toswan 9. 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I have a papa. A boy play an answer. O boy Kobo goalkeeper and a baby boy number 5 Shete Jesse Hassan Tambeki a boy inside his way. I thought it's Umekai, the famous Abrantia Suarez Eti Ashembra. The bones and a talana, you made the penalty beam.
1: And then him we go here or say we be a friend of William Gentu. Me so say Benny, yeah. Say great job more county. Just is fans.
0: Ah.
1: See, I'm here no dose.
0: One cra. Anya the cra. I knew to see an afi aneko. One cra. Eti go at us tonight, Abba. A own goal. Hassan Tambaki. Ano mudiama so own goal. Yes, Abba said two. Yama Shabaku. Sabre yine frimu. Ena Hassan Tambaki. Ono wenya own goal bako. Eddie Ama Nemai. Who no share when your plus man my back minus? Say them a Kayano. 7th September 2012. Saudi Arabia. Omudi Ekanum. I was playing for Anzano. Repeat or revenge? With the Anya Bay repeat. A son say. A Kama Kumako. A yeah. A nine. Sima Adjonum. And they are praying, and they are yeah. Saudi Arabia for that team. Danny Omo, you born in Befefe. Born Aqua Coma. Omo, you born, yeah, truly natural. Torres. Torres born Aqua, it's Obe Muente. And they are Pedro Poru. Poru, they are Malaporte. Laporte, they are Kitaboro. Zaboro, so. Born around there, come out, Rodri. Rodri, and Yabutre. Eh, where do you say, and I'm a bonembum? So, question the likes of a Yumuna and Yabu who say yes. See, come, you're Nisha Bakuqua. Sans the road to any holiday, or midfield war. Tanda and Waya Diope, Sergeant Boy Nibium, they are 35 of Zodia Koma, yeah, Torres, Torres Ajaboni Amar Rodri, Rodri Nekitaboli, Opiapia de Ba, Kuma Laporte, Laporte Kitabono, Kadia Rebu, Bokuma Faso, Mana Elko, Mikapa Baba, Alex Nansu MP. 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As I can see, the beer play be with you, papa. Now, so our World Cup of Aqua Seminole and Rabaka Sebastian Ton Bakwa Toye, Omani Dia de Curacao, Onina says the wire of Maya, Osana's Wanya Point, our World Cup, I say. Pastor, the goalkeeper, Muhammad, where you born, I said to him, oh.
1: And then, upon match, no coach, the advocate, not Osu. His answer, Curacao, now ultimately, you could have a point here. May I dear, let me see that.
0: But I saw the likes of a year, Pacho, the likes of a year.
1: Casedomu, Ena Valencia,
0: Ena Valencia, Arsenal 4-3 years
1: ago. Encapie,
0: Encapie, we are Encapie. We are here. Bien to be on Chevy. Goalkeeper, he says, Makumaku. Goalkeeper,
1: Vom.
0: Eloy Vom, or he says, Makumaku, Edunum. 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Ain't he not selling a man of that a year? Oh, man, he did a day. Curacao, Swanamekano. Curacao, your record said, oh, my, oh, Sapa. No, it's me, I call work up, I say, I'll go pick a point. Empono, I can't say a catono. What we do, Kurima, or wait till I qualify Eddie Akonim. Wait till your man nine, Eddie qualify Eddie Akonim. 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Nemum walk up on band the woman woman do am kra and we say the kingdom of Netherlands mu akwa kwa say Wales and this Scotland are the ever walk up am do am kra am say United Kingdom mu Brazil adwuma mu ya pa ne say tourism e wo koso pa na am ti nsuo so enti ship ne ade no e koso pa san so ene ye nana na fango ani no. How many of my Venezuela and a Bosch here? Enti, I don't see a drum. We are Panama Nippa or Crop Wanyano. 156,000. Where you can issue for Crados?
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0: 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How we do when
1: I say the moon is kind of Father's Day moon, yes.
0: Pentecost Edda, who are a year? John Tennant in Pantamuo Edda in Yapam. Mrs. Ophelia, any mother, seven can just say Happy Father's Day. Yet, why can't you also? Father's Day, dear. Spend for Eddie a year. Saudi Arabia for a deep papa. 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I want to go to be a share the account. Vitamin, Onuma Benya Vitamin B2. B6, B12, Lidina, everyone who had him wait down also. I may be a Quay at the amount. Lawson Herbal Center, the Virgin Doctor. Wow, Oba. Yeah. Lawson Care Miss Chalibi, Beman also, Dilemano, Upe Buba, Ube Dilema Kuyipa, Sansu Anna, Blue Jeans Energy Drink, because it be tough. Mahuadin Yiromu, Nankoye Enfamau. KK Pipra, President Area Mosso, Nankoye Enfamau. Bodanos, Madame Nkoye Enfamau, so to play. Never air, quasi way, but chance in the best way, so you'll be a good one. KK Brother Kola say, and Kosa. Omadia. Na ko KK pra ho na ko ke debi bian ko ye Smooth Fix Auto Limited so wo ka na sey e be pia fi wo no na ye brandi o madam roma na recommend you at the Abraham simama akuma ko adionum enkro 59 minutes Spain 4 Saudi Arabia 0 bon ababekita motel time ne kita bono sabon wo tete na ho ni pa ho na so for us ball on the book premier no ajibo na dia finisem in Sakwa Kubo Road Reni, or the phone Munamunam, see a brand church number 24 Jesse. Brandt Motel, or so was our and you also what me? With them Kobobo, my family, sir. Ah, hey, when you're Karato Babo, when you're Karato Babo, yellow Karacha Brantia, Obemu Enchae, Kanu, Kanu, idiot. Hey, hey, hey, hey, I'm growing for you. Muhammad Kanu. Young boy. 60 minutes. Saudi Arabia, nil.
1: I think Spain 4. Yes, I think say Spain coach, you know. Game is over.
0: And
1: say, yes, they see a Spain coach in America. They see a sub here now on starting during next game. Rodrigo Cascante. Yes, only Rodrigo Cascante Munin Yaman or Yomu Fimna. I'm resting because we say what we are going to finish by the near paper bias high. No, say I brand say Nico so, but the man game time so far. So good game with the almost say point. I shouldn't see, but game with the I think say it's over and it's over for Saudi Arabia. And almost I think you last game you know, for this
0: Saudi
1: game,
0: Arabia and church is a sign. So say the Alhaji grab him.
1: Which one about you?
0: Alhaji Abem. My t shirt gets Alhaji with the Nukrum one or call Mekan and Alhaji.
1: That's a whole man.
0: Muhammad, my 20 shirt. Samson, I will check for Baku Bem. Nico Williams. William Jr. Ghana, Nia Branch, and so. I said, Father, I'm in for her. Sir, my son, we are Ghana, sir. If you are, Some man for me, Jim Mafu, Bakuku and this Nova Quaco, MPP, the Gina Po Brothers, Bakuku and this Nova Quaco, MPP, and Tinukos away, I owe a Niakuna Penny for Ghana. I must be better with Pina. Sana Econ, Sasuna, Drew Brothers also, Obakusia Kain, Emma France,
1: and a Brobe Brothers.
0: Brobe Brothers also, Bakusia Kama Ghana. Never could say a kind, and in Holland.
1: I know she too.
0: Aha.
1: I know, internet is almost a match, no Ghana, the winning match for man. Yeah, Holland. I near Holland, the winning because Gakbu said too, and I go to say,
0: ah, we need every Ghana. Young family, and what's up for you? That's it. See, I can't see where you see about Ku and the Gusuan commentator of Peace 104.3 FM. So I'm ready. Sadi obi ka wo champion le e ka ba no Sadi Arabia fo mu ko ba fi asa nyo mu ni o ma enya ye na anya yi pa na ja asu ba sa nko tu abe na nko ye amfa mo we san se Sadi Arabia kita baba ko de ko e dia akansie mi no baba ko na no benya e ko ni se nso dia na akansie be twato a o be si no. On the Capo Verde, no, there was the oil in the hoop. Aye, Papa, you have been a kind. So we have my body, my banner, come to come back, you survey a fight, my bed is my war. So we have, mommy, a banner, come to fight, who bed is my woman, who bed is my fight.
1: But any Saudi Arabia said, oh, to me. Any Kevin born on your good results, I bet you qualify with 4 points. Kevin
0: also good results.
1: Yes, into 2 points.
0: Kai who said they qualify as head to head.
1: Head to head.
0: Points are beginning, goals are beginning. And remember what we have been 4 goals now.
1: But so said Kevin, head to head, they will beat Kevin.
0: So,
1: said Kevin, they will be third with 4 points.
0: Kevin could win now with 4 points now. Goals now, we didn't
1: know. Oh, yes.
0: Technically,
1: it's
0: yeah.
1: Which is a Kevin, say Uruguay.
0: Uh-huh.
1: Oh, okay.
0: Which?
1: Mimi, you
0: say,
1: Mutu.
0: Mimi
1: can so mutu ni na be lose
0: na e wan. 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
1: You guys versus you guys
0: wo mi gensi wo.
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0: 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Aya free by next week iko no. 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
1: Ron Torres, dear, obey him in Barcelona time. On your 10 or one. But we have
0: Torres. A Quenya Yadimawi, say no more bona. Kiabesha for. Ame a Quenya.
1: Who's a chance for no more for Simon Dingra?
0: Ah, oh. Oh, and run there. You're putting up that treasure draw. A Dingra. No treasure draw. It's answer. A Quenya Badaman sent for Jiddy Dean. Sense, work up a cancer in the moon. Japan, you are gym nine. Your males will work up in the moon. And be mind to know, because you are going to say, Nanka and a pirawa. Yami Yama, the poster boy. A quaint guest, a go. A question training guest in the chain of Gurukum. Abraham Tajinani. To a cancer, so. Bonnet Tapino. Chamber, I call you five as well. Kano de Kitabono, Saudi Arabia, Tosbore de Achebu, Nelso, Bola Boyano, Atobo Cordia Pedro Poru, Boro de Kitabono, Rebora Eba, Simono Ebiosia Enum, Pace 104.3 FM to me, Smooth Fix, Auto Limited, and your car says Silqua, so car says Baby, Oberso Badu, Snare Fu from Eba, Smooth Fix, your mama Fadia Mount, no my CS electrical so mbeye hobby o kan do mbeye no my ama sansa wedding straightening spray 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Europe abey on the mobile Sanson na Milano and single tiles abey on the mobile say just say and then I was supposed to ampa the koyi Sanson has steel trusses and then you are yabi forest before chains of force say binagaram say force say binu anasa it's got steel trusses and I didn't know

0: are still trusses. And then you are in Yabi. Forest before. Chains of force, I'm not going to say for us to say, Bimiana, sir. It's got best steel trusses. And I dare know. We see Casacron Yamosua, Egusua, if you two swear, and say, take every brass of fellow 0244-912100. 0244-912100. Take every prayer or say, and your machine never has to. You probably will control the air machine. And she said, the parents know if you can if a baby na. Say you a woman baby, you can lie if you no. But you can lie near the adu go. You can lie near the adu offside. In the nipa ni kwa kwa kasa masema ya pa. And sakani ya ya ya ya ya ya ya ya. And so ya ya. And so you do baby ya kofa bo. Jabulani bae. E tu mi kala goki pesi. 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FIFA. Yesu goki pesi ya kaboli huo. Nasi ya boli huo kakira ukini.
1: And then this year born Eddie Bono.
0: And the ball had to have a charge.
1: Yes, Adidas Trionda. The charge is senses, woman, senses, no. A detective player, Bia Akuma. Short power. We are outside a born who can be vibrating referee. Distance, our cover. And the Adidas Trionda, no.
0: A detective Akuma, and I'll be UFU and I'll coach the UFU.
1: Oh, sir. And the. Oh, that's a visa FIFA.
0: And then there. The human aspect, then free muda. Sabre Rus, Ebemu, Fabian Rus, Ebemu, Emma Abrantia, Baku, Efrimu, Nazi Spain, Omoyan Sakayana, Sansa, Akasima Duno, Kerry Akasina, but we are chance any more shit. Nanso Equadia, aye. The Moya Mre, the Bessias Yavi, a cab bano. Saudi Arabia Fono. Sabre Al Tambaki, the boy of so say, dear, I saw you on by now, so we'll be at the cabbage and the young home.
1: On Mesh Argentina, I promise on car, and Tabia now is your promise on car. We'll be on your car, Umfi move, but to be on your car, send our cousin's car, move for scanning.
0: One match
1: for me, you know, your mom bent
0: 2016, on gas reserve near the way a check, you know, not a yet $4 trillion. I have a couple of $3 million, granny, you boys. What? Auntie, I don't know. You born a dear rebel. How does Tom and answer that be? One number could call a well, a club on the phone as well. Every your clearance way there. A throw a certain majority of the canoe. Echo for born out to Adia, Saudi Arabia. Saudi Arabia. Mercedes Benz Stadium. I will promise I come up, papa. And if I'm pin my dear son back home. And I can say, I say. Then, so boy, I hear boy. Canada Fonso says, the last minute goes, I show I can't see you. I want to make you so nice. So, I see Ghana, Eba, Canada, last minute, and Robert Shego, and Ransom, last minute, and a Germany, Bogum, Edema, La Côte d'Ivoire, and also a Canada Fonso, or my next Ukraine, who pay a year, the last minute fill in India, so I can see you, Ebra, Canada. Borrow if. Then we get a record in the I will leave. If you find the HLR, please do a check. So I can say this. Born Victor Salem. That's what called Kinesu and to me, I'm fine. Jab already at 2 branch of Shadow 24 Jesse. Mutab. On a call fire pimp. And you throw in. Coach Donis. 56 years. You won't know Germany. That's what the crew bank has a Greece. And why you do my friends Saudi Arabia say, but you are your money, Nibi. Then so, near Quanadia, and yes, you can say, boy, a bob was a book. But it is a good book. Or she will come out, I want to know. A track can say so, more regular Spain. A man now would trap on a channel in Kakrankakra. Spain host two tournaments to a Baku, 82. Spain 82. And no Italy for the choir, no go for three cup this year. So I've been explaining for a more choir. And said, I'm going to go.
1: Next tournament to Portugal, Spain,
0: yeah,
1: and Morocco.
0: Portugal, Spain, Morocco. It's a FIFA phone, it's a cabin. Into a back of one host. The Morocco forces said, yeah, come for the tournament at that time. So it's a form tournament. Who's here? So my good Marrakech, Sansu and Casablanca. And a year, a year. I'm going to go to the city. I'm going to go to the city. I'm going to go to the city. I'm going to go to the city. I'm going to go to the city. I'm going to go to the city. Amodi eho su eye 2030 World Cup. Ibo na chepana tara kana sura bi. Brantie Al Amri. Ibo na dia fuo. Bona Victor Spain. Spain for na chafa. Mo bona kakra kakra. Nanso go na no mo share. E bi ever count. Sma aduanan en aduoson en 9. 74 minutes. Ana yaboy. Spain 4. Spain 4. Saudi Arabia 0. Kingdom of Saudi Arabia. E ba no oyu two pa dia. Ka Spain for yon ma fe no mo. 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E bo bo. Mark Kukwera. Nay, since the Nishas, yeah, also a kind of Chelsea beam. Kusina kind, Ediama, Real Madrid, of Spain.
1: Yan Yan Crabium.
0: Hey, my boss, seven or so.
1: Yan Wuli, Yan Yan Bium.
0: San and Yan William Connecticut. So I can't say this. Why am I? It's not said. Spain for an answer four. But we just have 3 points over Yano, or Mosaka. So, so many 4 points. Four goals in the tournament going into the last match Omo Ebebo Eti Omo Jidi say we die Ekoye Eddie Amam Nico William Eddie Akoma Laporte Laporte Akwechire Eddie Akoma Kubasi Brante Kukruwa Kubasi Wenye Infiono Kubasi Wenye Chewa Eddie Maha Wenye Wenye Eye Infio Dunkru 19 years Ena Wenye Nelson the morning boss ready pa. To me, check home to bed there. I will fight for. Borrow Ekita Spain. I will play as you go to Sunana. You want to run to the B. Run to a Ben will enter here. When you born in the Tab, on the crowd, Mudada, Al Habi. When you born in the Atu throwing. Therefore, one clear born in the fuel. Yes, sir. Now, Spain for the money, Bano, I am hard day. Borrow Ekita Spain. And then, I will chew. One after them for a year, quack up him. People spade it here, throw in a Etia Moreno, as a referee, and Bob Nazi. You need a power board for you. Yazaba, watch your 2 goals, a quarter and chain. Sanso, Anna, Lami Yama, or not watch your 1 go, a quarter and chain. Maku Quera there, or the Huay Zama Osia kind. Chaboria Quakuma, Simon, Una, next one bonuso, a plenty to every day. Or the common Rodri. 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
1: Any sense I can also spin or maybe your Monaifi gas and so far they are just controlling the game and they are starting to think about the next game. And Saudi Arabia, Sena Mekano, all hope is not lost.
0: We don't need Uruguay.
1: Yes, all hope is not lost because Saudi who are 1 point. And I think say group Nina can't even though Kived I had and Kived can't hear and that's a war from and so to me share Kived now only 4 points there. Not Kived and then Uruguay Sena, even though a calculation, you know. And possible say Uruguay share Kived. Now last match, Saudi Arabia who winning now. Likely so we qualify. In Saudi, they should just put this game behind them. This game is over and start preparing for the last game.
0: Oh, start to prepare for the last game. Now, no, Anna Eberhe said, hey, Adia, my Annie D. Eddie Kevet, Cabo Bedi, Obama Kayana, his son said, on this plane, put here, Queen Abesha will night. In this Ankaway, Lotanka, too. There's a football there. It will be a big room. Betray be beard at all. Nico Williams, I've run to a dad to Saud. Why, when he are, I'm a corner and I'm a player who are blue in Amano. Says a car and a whole channel. He bought a table, spend for an abbey. Nelso, Miguel Moreno, on a Kitabono, Dan Boracco, Chipet, Rodri, Rodri, Eddie Amano, Munero, Boracciano, a JD Finisam, Bona Babe Kita Kanu, Kanu de Bona Fabu Pavaso, Eria Kwakwani, the Matasha Tejasi, 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There's a Spain for Nabo, Eddie and Yafo Goos, one of Kremunyae, and Ubina Mombo. Young boy.
1: And then here, Kase, Saudi Arabia made to me, no, let's just put this game behind them and focus on the last game. And him, we are seeing one. Adibi won't mean ya, and so Jitum won't mean ya. Saudi Arabia, or yet then, in the next 30 years to come, continue. Ultimate share spin. Ultimate in Babo Mu, in Bema, under 20, under 1, we be a Montimish apart from oil to now. And put this game behind you and focus on Kivedi. Ah, who feel say oil size and focus on them.
0: And your oil versus oil, it sounds like Kivedi.
1: Kivedi is two oil.
0: Who are you? And your oil versus oil.
1: But Saudi didn't move. You.
0: Hey!
1: What's the Saudi didn't crazy? You know, move.
0: And I'm okay. We are seeing you now, we see Kassam Koye Pano. I want to do one thing. My baby, what we are seeing. Now we are seeing what we see. Kassam Koye Pano, talk to do what we are. Saudi Arabia, we are my Ketua. Oh, you never to say tap. Natural gas. Oh, we will be tell you. Empty. Man, so I export to you. I want to see you. Let's just say, no, my Koye. What's up, Nelso? We answer Unai Simon. We enter here on night, Simon. Simon Makubaku, Edgewaki, and Eremi. Your fast lama, Vitamil. Say Adrianian Casa, Vitamil. 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Spin player and aqua down to a temporary holder. Let me fasso. And he has to them Vitamin. Vitamin is in control, sir. So, open the etua. Brahma Sway. No one chopo elho. Sanson Lossi Heba. Emane. Lossin. Lossin Law. Care Mixer. Sanson Lossin Delay Man. And we are Memano. Father's Day. People who crew. Now to win the level, we be on course for you. Come on. Sanso, and I want to capsules, Elho. The name on the capsules, Elho. Sanso, and I'm more. Set to the Bia, who didn't quay ya. And also, I'm more the man vitality, not quay ya at the amount. There's a loss in there. The BBA up over the winds, some dear. Loss in Heba. I want no magic chapel, Sansa. I would not quay ya pa. Who went drown now, so make my boy out to me about. Prostate in a house. Who saw you, Sanado? We draw out of a mound. Lost a man capsules. Who don't be able to protect him and I draw to a training in Anno. A two bit track. And to Lost a hammer, Lost in Herbacca Center, there. Oqua, Bibia, Lost a man. Virgin doctors, there will be a gray. Blue jeans energy drink, or see be tough. Maybe be a shay. And be sure you know, many are one day, and your papa, Blue Jeans, a buyer chair, 2010 year work up of pizza for Yanni Blue Jeans. A buyer chair, a papa, buyer chair, papa, and two numbia, a mile board, a more join us.
1: And in Adibaqua, I'm not a kind of say, comment to open a year. I'm a family basis, young Mouse and Cadibia, I know they're big and chance.
0: Mouse is where they hope.
1: Nanka, be Poncia, oh, do you shall last work up here, Poncia. Let me get a bear five. Now go send me fridge. Me come
0: on. Who pass one catch? I'm here. One catch. I'm from. 0208 128190 0208 128190. Blue Jeans Energy Drink, omna ne no, asi bi to. KK bebra. 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Ene and I'm safe for the change of tea. You need an answer. Nobody and I got to still trust this baby. And no babwa, maybe be a quay at the amount. Sounds on official board. Would you be a doctor? Would the boy name a china pro? And to compare plastic one, maybe, not for boy name. Now from 0244-912100. 0244-912100. 0533-218646. 0533-218646. I say, KK Paper. 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Smooth Fix, a car once I'm making. What kind of head this baby? Sounds a whole baby, I'm straight or best straight. I'm on. I'm reading that back. Why is that? No better to read left room. Why let you cast number on in the air home? You're seven kinds of said, Danwen, not for drug war. Now, bad. Bibi a se ye kama. Enya de bibi a beyo haw spray no beya mo. Se oyo so to won kan ha bibi. Ana se ku a bense kaswa so mo ni ade mo ko to. O be ye ho adu mani ade ma o kama. O mo da so man. So be so to ara mo ko wa. First one about keep it down o mo ho. Opposite Action Chapel Judia Temple. O be tuya WhatsApp o mo 0547507011. 0547507011. 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And that's in social media and also smoothfix. Auto. Sabekomo. Oh, Omadaroma. Simama Kumaku. And you watch the NCR. And the NCR K. Akasimanai. And the water break. The Edibatoso. Hydration. This idea. We are there 5 minutes from Sabeka.
1: I know the FIFA. Sanya Mana FIFA. Once I inbox it, we throw Tao. Any match be Argentina, Inter Miami, but match be Messi. Okay, last we are boy. No, yes, you're on 5. Ref, you know, for 1 minute. Come to say, besides, say there's nothing, yes, to play for. We Saudi would 5 for the foul home. I want to be almost on some point.
0: I was
1: so much fun
0: also. You are not ready to come. Young boy, so far, maybe for Saudi Arabia, team of money by 2022. And him said, I be a brand of more Arab, my Muntiana.
1: I think so.
0: And I'm heading to about Quatipua, about Kudafu, Al Hadi, any kind of.
1: I think that team of money by a bare 4 or 5 place if him, but I'm a captain, I'm not sure winning go against Argentina. Salim, yes, Salam, that's really, I don't want to say good, but can 1 or 2. Place a film. I did not quite want to say. I'm a goalkeeper no, or a first division keeper. It is Saudi league near Bonin, no money keeper or premier. I'll be to Nada. I'm a keeper no chip or Saudi first division. And I'm not about watching. I think section of kind of quality number from Kakra.
0: I quite quite want my son say, I'm not Sunday. I'll tell you how to money again. No,
1: I want one of them. Yes, a foreign place.
0: I see Bessimo.
1: You say Ronaldo Benzema. Keep out of Brazil. Usha Hilal keep out of different place. We are meeting in
0: Kingdom of Saudi Arabia. We are from Macau. We say, said the England for any idea we are man for play. Most of them play in America. Most of them go to Serbia.
1: We are meeting in Colombia. Hey!
0: Lie
1: if you were Canada. Lie.
0: 100% Ghana. Never be Colombia. Never fear. Not say I'm Yama. Never fear Equatorial Guinea. Never fear Morocco. Obama Spain.
1: Nah.
0: Tidembele. Ne mame. Ne prefer fear Senegal. Ne papa fear Senegal. Ne mame papa fear Senegal. Ne mame fear Mauritania. Ena ne papa ne mame wo yeno. Ne fear Mali. Eno no Ankasa. Obama France. Say in the city, I am Global Village. Yes, I say.
1: Let me move China.
0: I'm not going to be a man for the phone.
1: China, me for the friend Aziz. None of you say,
0: Suzuki, Adam Goma, Japan,
1: yes,
0: of Regana. Want to do your man, yes, I am a man. And then already Nicole William, no dia gropa. Poster boys of Manqua, Spain in court. Then boom, on BBN were a free Spain. Sanetier. Sanetier. Ubin po bipe. Say a bowling go again and I play at which I see goes. Then Panam go work out. Yeah, I'm not one for before, no man. If a player's as a goes, you're in him. That's so many. Some people say Khalid, I'm a virgin at home. And Chebia, Sima, and your Akian crew. Who's your friend with Timmy? I wish I goes with Nani Viano. Opposition into him, Fakri, ma. And on the Washington Nanos, of course, there are 9 The players of Michel goes well and can be prepared to be able to edit your Matthew. The Americans are holding aqua form. And we say, Abrantia, now share number 6, Jesse. Nasser Al Dazrawi. On number 3, Emma Khalid Al Kanam. Aba Vesheranai. Simaya Dua Kundin Yinasu. Say, and a fourth referee, Eribetuso. Referee senior, referee of my Brazil memo. Referee, dear Kensedika, Sampaio. On my red card, Miasa, or your Brazil. As if one of your players in Ebano. No referees in Zueba. Then I did a place in Kwana, where referees in Ebano.
1: Oh, Anka El Sanka. At least lie kobosha controversy in the surrounding, no, in the AFCON Nigeria match against Morocco now. I think it's a national sign for grabbers.
0: Sima Maku Maku and Sia Young Boy Pompo Yadi Atoso.
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0: Simensia, Hadation Break. Yadi are calculating changes on me and Yadi Atoso. And then Rodri, when your holiday of video, one ever. Obiama, Etienne Ranese, or Nemusa. Nemum, there is a Uruguay match in Zubacosa. Yet also, Simedio Kuna said every day, Amamono, get his Sima in Siena Tusso, a woman by Kuanessa, Bonnekita Laporte, or no France for Ampans who ran more than back. I refer to Blaise Guhadia, and one is here, Spain or more of midfielders, the skimmers. I am no 10-year defenders.
1: Spain, their defense.
0: It's a brass messy choir in Kaura.
1: Sergio Ramos,
0: Garcia. Sergio Ramos, on one back, can't you do a Palma? On my Spain, we see a camera come out, any of your watching. On no quiet, no, no, no, no, no, no, no, no, no, no, no, no, no, no, no, no, no, no, no, no, no, no, no, no, no, no, no, no, no, no, no, no, no, no, no, no, no, no, no, no, no, no, no, no, no, no, no, no, no, no, no, no, no, no, no, no, no, no, no, no, no, no, no, no, no, no, no, no, no, no, no, no, no, no, no, no, no, no, no, no, no, no, no, no, no, no, no, no, no, no, no, no, no, no, no, no, no, no, no, no, no, no, no, no, no, no, no, no, no, no, no, no, no, no, no, no, no, no, no, no, no, no, no, no, no, no, no, no, no, no, no, no, no, no, no, no, no, no, no, no, no, no, no, no, no, no, no, 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

0: my coach now. This same you know, so back for 3 points. On Ghana and the F will group him to the Ghana for 3 points.
1: Let me be Nigerian. I work up in the history of World Cup.
0: On Panama, I go back. We conceded 11 goals. I said 2 goals. Two nukwa one your own goal. Only one ma two nukwa one your own goal. But football F one ma. I say obese Ghana.
1: Say about friendly match ma. Australia she empty. Ah, you look for a best go re check your FBA. Now kwa kwa offside. VAR now check it. Fran Torres is a bomb pie. Ubaku and Benya emoji every minute. Then so I am running to say car case you know and he how the tape measure the internet to oh computer and him plan maybe you better for the say favor and one no and favor was one then also in favor and he me no can say si ben si a de to so no watch in India I said time has no friend on the obo bon and he si mami and sani yenye yi. Now, so you are checking. Enti, you had the aqua. You born, oh, hey, Obisu was through. Ah, you're in Kalani, eh? Sasai, referee, Boki Panka, only 3 goals, yes, we are sergeant. Udi Fua, as we are inspector. Then there is a 5 year old co ASP. 45 goals. Two nights me and two back who cry. Spend supporters in the winner. And Acosta de la Fuente. Yeah. On the other president call you from Manana in the Mantiano. And Jinjao. The Kingdom of Saudi Arabia. On my check, check, open check you here. Spend supporters in the Jombi Bidna Bonnie. Sanse. Go somewhere here. I call the next stage of the competition. The Kamiya is almost a Eguswaka. Sanse, referee plus Rafael. Kasano Kasakasa, no more Kasakasa. Where's your penalty? And how about Bay? You're too lying, no? All right, I'll say day. NTA Tiedu Akika, Okikakikakika, Yukurian is offside. Brand Torres, we don't know no bomb fire. That's the empire bono. When you go. And the Asiatia Babium. You see, 7th September, Nanyama. Since June 21st, the end of all. And your 4-0 in favor of Spain. And on the Adesima, in Sia Atosoyabu Enum, Akabako, that's via an Spanish bed 2 minutes. And the Robert Kumaniko Williams Ako. Bobo Mwababichem. Saudi Arabia for an Eba. The Bani Seya. Bonnie and Tola and Sanders goalkeeper Simon. Of the share. Mamma Kona. No be my head in Shadamka's Matabaco. Mempre. And he threw in a Quariama. Saudi Arabians. Saudi Arabia for. Saud Nekitabono. A throw in. Omunia Adia. Omuya Kobe beneath to say, Nelso. He beat me the bono. Manya Samu didn't be unfambo. Rodia had a bona quite one good for us, Kubas will be a Tiano. Emma Odaho. So, John and Anso, Tubaria Kuma Moreno, Reno Edna Bonus are coming, coming any. Sima in Siana referee the toast already as soon. Now, so we need a via, Diano, so we will go and dance any upon there will be in him. The Hua Esia Kai Sima in Siano. Super Penetia say. The young boy can be a referee, don't you?

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1: York by the mom, love everything that go in. Anywhere I be at, love everybody I meet. Worldwide love.

Zagadat. I say what big Yash can do, small Yash go feed you. I say what big man can do, small boy go feed you.